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4: Hi friends, I'm Mikal Zulfikar, and today I'm not speaking to you as a public figure, but as someone who cares about your future. We all dream of success and happiness, but drugs are silently destroying our dreams, lives, and our families. The Anti-Narcotics Force, the ANF, is bravely fighting this battle, but they can't fight it alone. They need your help and ours. Let's fight this together. Say no to drugs, and let's stand together.
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This is very much a DJ on the dial. Praise the Lord, I'm alive.

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And of course, you can really move it because I got good music lined up today. Yep, and it's going to be back to back all the way till I go in for a commercial break. Yes, the commercial breaks are there. The word from our sponsors are always welcomed on the drive show. Yeah. Anyway, it gives you time to relax also, you know, because you're listening to such upbeat music, you need to relax also. Yeah. Stay tuned. This one's for you, Armand. Turn up the volume.

0: trending songs these days. Yeah, I hope you enjoyed it, Mr. Armand. 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One more for the road while you're driving on the streets of Karachi. And this one goes out to everyone out there because it takes you into the yesteryears. So stay tuned.
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1: 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It goes Steady Swims.

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Kam Saath Hai. 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

0: 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This is FM 100.
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